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1: 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I like to move it, move it. You like to
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1: 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I like to move it, move it.
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2: 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I had the turntable at the wrong speed. Want to try it again? Want to try it again?
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2: Like I said, time. That first beat is right on time. 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Like I said, time. Time. Right on time. Time. Time. Time. Time. Time. Time. Time. Time. 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
3: It was a night. Ooh, what a night it was. It really was such a night. The moon was bright. Oh, how bright it was. It really was such a night. The night was alive with stars above. Ooh, when she kissed me, I had to fall in love. Oh, it was a kiss.

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Nothing makes them stop. This AIDS thing's not working. People are still having sex.

fact that people are still having sex. It's rather obvious. It's just what one expects. The evidence is all around that everyone in every town has had it one time or another in their life. At this very moment, people are still having sex in a downtown condo or street in the projects. Although you can't see them or hear their breathing sounds, someone in this world is having sex right now.